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0: 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There's nothing I won't do. I'd risk it all for you. More hits coming up.
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Rihanna on 106.1 VLI, Long Island's number one for all the hits. So we're starting to find out some more little details about Taylor and Travis's wedding. 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

106.1 VLI, Long Island's number one for all the hits. It's Danielle. Charlie XCX is going to be at Barclays Center on September 15th, and I have a pair of tickets for you. That's coming up in just about 30 minutes.

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1: Congratulations to Sterling from Shirley. She just scored those tickets to see Charlie XCX at the Barclays Center. But don't worry, you got another chance to win coming up at around 4:30.
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It's Alexa Neo, and this song just makes me want to hop on a plane and go to Chicago. It's Joe, End of Beginning on BLI.

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1: 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I think they would be such a cute couple.